great track right there by Para Forkuva. And the track is called Jury. Off the top, off of his brand new Lost and Found and Forgotten record, Chris Stussy and a track called Moonlight. That one sounded really good. As we continue in the Outfield Sessions, it's Girls of the Internet and the voices of

Going deep in the electronic music archives right there. U2 and the Zoo Romancer remix of a great track from the Actung Baby Sessions back in 1991. It's called Salome. Zoo Romancer is Pete Heller and Terry Farley. Inside the set, we heard the latest from Disclosure. I can't get enough of that one. The Sun Comes Up, Tremendous. Girls of the Internet and the Voices of Epoch, an awesome track called Found a Love. Para Perkuva and Chris Stussy. Very, very tasty. The Outfield Sessions ends, but the Warehouse Grooves begin up after the break. This is Club Tracks, Friday night, 7 to 9. My name is Zoltan. 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
1: I started taking piano lessons when I was 8. I started playing professionally when I was 13.

I started taking piano lessons when I was 8. I started playing professionally when I was 13. 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Sound is changing. We are changing. We need to mix, we need to blend, you know, it's the way forward.

Inside 40 Minutes, The Warehouse Grooves, Inside Club Tracks, 7 to 9. Rolling into the weekend on your Friday night with me, my name is Zoltan. The latest from KC Lights off of Tool Room. That one sounded great, called Danza. Hard Antoine on Moloko's classic Sing It Back, and brand new music from Dino Lenny. The track was called Piano Lessons at 8. Gonna roll Bruno Ello once more. It's been a staple the last couple of weeks inside this set. It's called Apathy. As we continue, Club Tracks, Radio Western 94.9.

0: Burns, Diplo, and Sleepy Tom with a great track called Talamanca. Remix courtesy of Carl Cox. That's it for me. I hope you had a great week. I hope you enjoyed the radio program, and I hope you have a great weekend. We'll see you here in 7 days. The show's called Club Tracks. My name's Zoltan. Have a great one. We'll see ya.
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1: 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It's a flying saucer! A UFO!
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0: in. See the devil in the details, protect me, Lord. Thank you for your patience and your mercy, Lord. All I had don't want you let the hate. 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
1: I would like the chance to tell you some things, perhaps to think about after I'm gone. 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Can you bear with me? Will you? Then make up your mind.

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0: 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I'm Alex with your daily news update for Friday, May 8th. In campus news, the Ivy Business School is investigating a potential student information leak. Students across the world lost access to Canvas, Ivy's learning platform, on Thursday afternoon. Hale State Stool, Barstool's Mississippi State University account on X, formerly Twitter, posted an image of a ransom note from a cyber criminal group, Shiny Hunters, when trying to access Canvas. In the photo, Shiny Hunter's note claims the group breached Instructure, a site owned by Canvas, and listed Ivy among the thousands of schools allegedly affected by the data breach. The note reads, quote, "Shiny Hunters has breached Instructure again. Instead of contacting us to resolve it, they ignored us and did some security patches. If any of the schools in the affected list are interested in preventing the release of their data, please consult with a cybersecurity advisory firm and contact us privately at T0X to negotiate a settlement. You have till the end of the day by 12 May 2026 before everything is leaked. Instructure has until end of day 12 May 2026 to contact us," end quote. That photo on the Instructure site is on the at Hale State Stool account on X, formerly Twitter. According to a report by the Western Gazette, Ivy's Chief Administrative Officer Stephanie Brooks told students in an email last night around 9:30 that according to Instructure, potential leaked information includes names, email addresses, and messages exchanged within Canvas. In the email, Brooks wrote, quote, "Instructure has stated that it has not found evidence that passwords, dates of birth, government identifiers, or financial information were involved. Its investigation is ongoing, and this assessment may change," end quote. In Mustang sports, the U Sports Football East-West Bowl kicks off at the University of Waterloo tomorrow at 12:30. Three Mustangs will be playing in the CFL Draft Showcase game, including offensive lineman Phil Cote and Reed Cloutier on Team West, and defensive lineman Marcus Robinson on Team East. Western offensive line coach and operations coordinator Sean Jameson, who was also my Mustangs football teammate in 2016, will be coaching the Team West offensive line. New head coach Michael Falds has also indicated to me that he will be at the game tomorrow and has been in Waterloo for the East-West Bowl practices this week. I will also be there tomorrow to cover the game and collect some video interviews with the Mustangs players and coaches, so expect to see some more content coming down the pipe on all of our social media channels, including our Instagram account at room250_. I'll also have an East-West Bowl special here on 94.9 FM next Saturday from 1 till 2 p.m., featuring all the interviews I gather tomorrow. In national headlines, estimates from Statistics Canada show that Ontario is expected to lose more than a third of its international student population following the federal government's student permit cap. In a Tuesday report, Stats Canada wrote that the student cap from January 2024 led to a, quote, "sharp decline in new international students in Canada." The Toronto Tempo will play in the franchise's first ever regular season game in the city's Coca-Cola Coliseum tonight at 7:30. Toronto's first professional women's basketball team is hosting the Washington Mystics. We're coming off an 83-72 preseason win over the Atlanta Dream on Sunday. The Tempo lost both their preseason games, but will look to get in the win column for a historic game tonight. Once again, that's the Toronto Tempo tipping off its inaugural WNBA season at home at Coca-Cola Coliseum tonight at 7:30. 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
1: All right, 94.9 Radio Western. What's going on, metalheads? I'm James O. You guys have tuned to another Pure Concrete. Bring on the weekend, and already you're asking yourself, what's with dude's voice? He sounds a little stuffed up tonight. Yeah, I got walloped by a wicked cold that came out of nowhere basically this week, and it probably has a little something to do with my concert fun. Last week, I just made a road trip to Flint, Michigan to catch Pop Evil, who are just an incredible live band. My literally favorite concert venue, the Machine Shop, and of course, the next night here in town, the big Sepultura night there, and then just a couple days later. You guys know I like so many different kinds of music besides metal, so I got no problem telling you I was enjoying Ian Thomas here in town at the Olean Hall on Monday night. You know, dude does Painted Ladies and the original Hold On before Santana made it famous. Just a Canadian icon when it comes to singer-songwriter, and I haven't seen that guy perform in so many years, and I was just sitting there enjoying his show on Monday night, and about halfway through, it started hitting me. It's just crazy when this kind of bug hits you so quick, man. It just, without warning, I started feeling crappy towards the back half of Ian Thomas' show, and it's been a heck of a week since, and I'm going to try and get through the old radio show tonight without hacking into your eardrums. You don't want to hear me coughing, man, but it's a challenge tonight. I don't get sick very often, and you guys know I'm a Canada Post. You know the germs I work with on my mail route every day. I don't usually get sick, and it's been the second time in the last year I've gotten a bug, probably from all the concerts I go to, which is, with all the amount of shows I do go to, you think it happens more often, man. But unfortunately, I breathe the wrong air in the wrong space at whatever show last week, and I'm paying the price for it, and that doesn't make nice for a very good sound and voice on my show tonight, but it is all about the tunes. On Pure Concrete tonight, guys, I open up with Down. Not right, that tune I opened with was actually Down, a new track from Phil Pepper and the Boys. And of course, it was a cover tune. You guys remember back to 1973, which is interesting. I think that was the year that Ian Thomas's Painted Ladies came out, if I'm not mistaken. But Dr. John came out with a great tune, Right Place, Wrong Time. Just one of those early 70s bangers, but you'll hear them on the Yacht Rock channels. Down did a very cool cover version that early this year, and I've never played it on my show, so I thought let's start off my show with Down doing some Dr. John for you. For new releases, guys, I got the new Venom coming away in just a few minutes. And the track I got for you is just, it's the Venom that I like. It's got this kind of mid-paced Venom stomp that I've always loved from this band. Now, you know, they speed things up a lot. But the tune I got for you in just a couple minutes there is going to be one of my favorite tunes of the year, and looking forward to throwing that one on for you. Sanctuary is very quietly back with a new tune. I had no idea that these guys are coming back, and I'm very much digging the vibe of this new Sanctuary tune, man. So looking forward to throwing that your way. Here's some old school bands still kicking around. Looking forward on Monday. Here's hoping I feel a little better by Monday, man. But looking forward to catching Immolation in Toronto. Unfortunately, they get the short opening slot, which kind of sucks, man. They deserve to be higher. But they're playing with Rod and Christ Deicide and headline Behemoth at History in Toronto on Monday. So I'm bringing a carload with me, and here's hoping my germs are all done so the dudes don't have to breathe all my crap. And just looking forward to a night of death metal, so we'll do some Immolation a little bit later on. And very cool death metal band. I was in London last Saturday on the Sepultura tour. They're from Texas. They're called Travel Gaze. They very much reminded me at times of a very cool the Sangasuga Bog, and I really dug what I heard there. So I'm going to do a track from their album that came out last year, and I know they turned a lot of people into fans of their era of their sound after performance in the Sepultura show. So that's coming your way, along with some In Flames, some Celestial Scourge, and we'll do music from Deicide and Pop Evil. That's coming away here on Pure Concrete the next 2 hours. So crank me up, enjoy the tunes. Let's get back right into it. Yeah, let's do Sepultura. We're going to talk about that show in my next break. Back to Schizophrenia in 1987 and Escape to the Void, Pure Concrete, Radio Western.

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Flames back in the good old days, and I discovered that band back in 96 with the Jester Race, such a cool album. There's a great track in there, Artifacts of the Black Rain. I could not help but notice that the In Flames boys have brought that tune back of late in their set list. In Flames is checking into London next Friday, very quietly. In Flames, man, I think it's, what, 3 years in a row they literally have been at the Music Hall. So they're called the annual London, Ontario appearance, the Music Hall from In Flames. I got other stuff going on that night, so I can't make it there, but man, that would be cool, as my, you know, you guys like all the modern Flames stuff that I don't. But to sit there and hear those guys bust out a track like Artifacts of Black Rain, which would be mighty sweet. That's going to suck to miss that, but I thought I'd always revisit the good old days of In Flames, and I really dug that band. Without Mercy from outside of the West Coast from their new EP, Infinite Loss, that was the title track, some good deathcore action going on. Samael, how many of you guys remember Samael? They've been around forever, a long time. Those guys are from Switzerland, and they're still selling mighty fine, kind of black industrial type metal. There's a new track called Hidden Empire. I don't know if that's setting us up for a new album. There's a new single I scored it off of iTunes last week, and I had it cranked up in the car, and that is a mighty fine tune from Samael. Guys, before Samael, that Venom tune is, that is pretty, that pretty much is the Venom sound that I like, that mid-paced Venom stomp. I love the vibe of that new track, Man and Beast. It's from their new album, Into Oblivion. I think, according to my calculations, Venom's got 16 studio albums now. That's 16? God, yeah, somewhere around there. I think I got that right. But Man and Beast, that is going to be one of my favorite tunes of the year. That tune sounds great in a car, cranked up. Venom's never been known for the greatest production. I know they prefer to go the raw style there, man, but there's something about that tune. As soon as I was checking out the tunes of this new album, that one stood out for me right away. And I hope you dug that brand new Venom. Once again, new album's called Into Oblivion. And started that set off, guys, with Sepultura back to 1987 and a Schizophrenia album, Escape to the Void. And holy geez, that tune ever sounded great in the Sepultura setlist here in town last Saturday at a very beyond-packed London Music Hall. What a night of heavy metal at the Music Hall. The vibe in that room was electric. So many friendly faces and just running to people that I've never met before that recognize me from doing this radio show and having some kind words. So I always appreciate when people approach me in that regard. It was always cool to hear that. And a bunch of friends that I usually see at all these shows. And just, it was just a tremendous vibe. On top of the amazing performances, Sepultura's first time ever in London and the last time as they're saying farewell and calling it the farewell tour. And it's so cool that we got that tour, not having to go to Toronto or Detroit for it. They ripped through, I think it was 19 songs. And it's nice they did not forget about delving into the back catalog and playing some of these old classics, including that tune I threw at you there from Schizophrenia, on top of a bunch of the best of the modern era with the Derek Green vocals. And it was just a fantastic performance, and it was just so cool to see these guys rip through on a Saturday night. Exodus, you know what you're getting from Exodus. We got two extra songs from that six-song set list when we were here in town with Megadeth a couple months ago. But it's always cool to see Gary and the boys, and Rob Duke sounding great on the vocals. Good to have him back. Biohazard, just for the nostalgia alone, was so fun to catch. I haven't seen Biohazard since Call the Office here many years ago. Boys sounded terrific. That was a fun set. And Tribal Gaze, I got for you a little bit later on, an unknown death metal band from Texas. Slayed the things right at the very start of the night. It was just one hell of a night. Sepultura sold out of freaking t-shirts, man. That's how popular the band is on their farewell tour. And I got video evidence of all the bands doing their thing on my Facebook page for Pure Concrete. If you missed the show, I got right up there and got tossed around a bunch. I got some cool vids if you want to check them out. Coming up next, guys, the return of Sanctuary. Crank it up, Pure Concrete Radio S.

0: Mike, Eddie, get down here quick. Bring everybody. Bring a camera. You're not going to believe this. We got a kid down here. What's your name?
1: No,
2: there's only one thing to do here.
1: Wait, you know what? I got an idea. Look. We don't have to do anything because, look, I can just wear this over the front.
3: Look, I can go to the prom. We'll deal with it later.
0: Relax. You already laid the tracks. That's the hard part. Now we're just going to back it up.
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2: It's just like pulling off a Band-Aid. A one. And a two. And a...
3: We got a bleeder!

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4: 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You guys are tuned to Pure Concrete. I'm James O. 1 hour down. One more hour to go. Get into some brutally pleasing death metal for you in just a couple minutes. And yeah, one more hour of listening to my stuffed up voice is probably more than enough tonight. Oh, it's a struggle behind the scenes tonight, man. But I tell you, the show must go on. It is all about the music, of course. Before the commercials, Creator from Crushes of the World came out earlier this year. I can't get behind what Creator's doing, for all the good riffs that are going on there. It just gets a little too melodic for my taste. It's not the side of Creator I want, but if you like Creator light, there's a lot for you. Like here in Crushes of the World, there's a track called Death Scream. Triskelion from Newfoundland, one of Canada's finest exports from Newfoundland. Maelstrom of Chaos, the album dropped later last year as a track, Divide and Descent. If you guys have been missing the sound of Exciter, Exciter with Dan Beeler and crew is still out there slaying the stage and still sounding fantastic after all these years, but they have no new tunes. They're just playing the classics, and here's a couple of Exciter alum, and in particular, Ricci on guitar and Jacques Belanger, who sang on 4 Exciter albums back in the golden days, I think. A new band from Toronto called Power Age, their debut album dropped a couple weeks ago called Beast, and there was a track called Dragon Man, and You Close Your Eyes. That sounds like, pretty much a modern update on what Exciter was doing. And if you missed that speed, that Canadian, classic Canadian speed of Exciter, you're going to love this band, Power Age. Alcohol Later, I brought that one out, that track from Montreal's Alcohol Later. I don't even think they're around anymore, but back 2015's Escape from Reality album. It is a track called The Bleeder, because I threw at you a couple of clips on my show tonight from Something About Mary. I always look to change up my sound clips once in a while just for kicks and get a laugh out of you guys sometimes in the middle of all the metal madness, and came across Something About Mary, and we did the Bleeder from Something About Mary, one of the funniest scenes of that movie, and I came across that tune, The Bleeder, from Alcohol Later, and I thought, oh, that was just too good to ignore. So that's why I heard Alcohol Later tonight. Metal Church from their 14th studio album, brand new stuff, Dead to Rights, and The Show, very cool stuff from Metal Church, very thrashy affair this time around. And for Metal Church, guys, the return of Sanctuary. That's right, Sanctuary. We all miss World Dane, a one-of-a-kind vocalist who passed away many years ago, sadly, and I had no idea what Sanctuary is up to. Some dude named Joseph Michael is singing for him now, and he certainly has his worldisms in him. I like the vibe of this new track, Not of the Living, brand new tune from Sanctuary. I don't know if they got a new album coming out, but a lot of these bands just throw a little single out to test the waters, and I'm liking what I hear with the vibe of this new Sanctuary. Good stuff. Don't forget those End of the Mirror Black and Refuge Denied albums from the good old days, the late 80s, early 90s. From Sanctuary, those long forgotten albums are definitely worth a listen sometime. And as I usually do on my show, we go all over the place with the tunes. We're going in from the power thrash thing right into some brutal death metal for you here late Friday night around 11 o'clock. I try to get to my death metal set, and it's a heavy one coming here for the next half hour. You want to crank your radio up really loud. This is gonna get so crushing. I'm gonna go into some Deicide for you in just a few minutes. But on Monday, I'm looking forward to taking a carload down to Toronto. To Drake's Club History on the east side of Toronto there, and Behemoth is headlining. It's too bad it's got to be on a Monday night, man, but sometimes you got to suck it up. But Behemoth is headlining. I haven't seen them in years. Deicide is going to be there. When you get a chance to see Glenn Benton and crew doing those classics, oh, yeah, that's a lot of fun. Rod and Christ, I believe they're from, was in Greece or something along those lines. I haven't seen them in forever. And then Immolation, touring on their brand new album, Descent. is going to be there as well. What a fantastic night. A brutal death metal. We'll have all four of those bands. Tickets are only like $60 or somewhere around there for four bands, which is pretty reasonable these days. And so looking forward to the good tunes, man. So let's do some DSI back to 2004's Teletrack, Scars of the Crucifix. Crank it up, guys. Pure Concrete Radio Leicester.

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2: You are looking very beautiful.
3: 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What is that? On your ear.
2: Ear?
3: 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Is that a hair gel?
2: Yeah.
3: Great. I can use
2: No, don't. You don't have to. You don't.
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4: 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You guys are tuned to Pure Concrete. I'm James. Oh, half hour left on my show. Going to get into some Pop Evil, who I had an incredible time checking in at the machine shop in Flint, Michigan last weekend. Getting a tune from those guys in a few moments. Florida Commercials, one of the coolest unknown bands that's ever going to play London this year from Norway, Celestial Scourge. Who would have thought what a cool discovery this band would have been? And I know they floored everybody that was there about how freaking cool their tech death was. And I'm going to remember that night. They're set for a long time. So I picked up their new album, Observers of the Inevitable, and that night from the merch table is a track called Vessels from Norway, Celestial Scourge. Heavy stuff. Necrot from last year's Life Was Birth.

Very short opening set on the Sepultura night here in town. Last Area from Texas, they're signed a Nuclear Blast. They didn't have any CDs for sale at the merch table. I would have picked up their CD, but I found them online. It came out last year in Bang Brilliance. It was a track beyond recognition, but I was watching those guys doing their thing. And they had a bunch of two-step action going on. They reminded me of Sanga Sugabog at their finest. Very cool stuff from Travel Gaze. A lot of people were bopping along to them. And they certainly set the tone for their festivities that night. Good stuff from Travel Gaze. And before Travel Gaze, two bands looking forward on Monday to catching most. We're talking about Immolation. They got 12 albums now, which is crazy, man. I remember when that 1991, I think it came out early, 91-ish. When that debut album of theirs, Dawn Possession, came out, who would have thought all these years later they'd still be one of the coolest, one of the best of the underground death metal. They never really had that big hit, but they just, every couple of years, released just some very cool death metal. And I'm looking forward to catching those boys doing their thing. It's from the brand new album Descent of the track of the Ephemeral Curse. And start that set off, guys, with the title track from Deicide's 2004 album, Scars of Crucifix. And I cannot wait to check Glenn Benton and crew doing a bunch of those old Deicide classics once again. I caught them doing the Legion album at Maryland Death Fest a couple years ago. But it's been a long time since I've seen Deicide doing a bunch of the old school, the early day classics. And it looks like in their set list, they're doing, I think, three tunes from that debut self-titled album. And those are the tunes I want to hear. And the pit action should be pretty hopping, and I might, like, on Saturday night, I might have to fight to get my video evidence of the show, but I can't wait to go check that out. Got a carload, and here's hoping I feel a little better, because right now, it'd be very hard to want to go partake in a brutal death metal show the way I'm feeling right now, but it's 3 days away, and I think things should be good. And who knows, maybe I picked up the bug in over in Flint, Michigan Friday night. I went and checked out Pop Evil, one of my favorite alt-metal bands. These guys are incredibly fun live, and they are just a rare band that have so many hit tunes that you forgot about. Like, the list of hit tunes for this band is extensive. And it's just, they're always such a fun band to catch. And just seeing those guys in a small club, especially my favorite Machine Shop, was something else. And just an amazing vibe that night. They did Let the Chaos Reign from Versatile, which I have video for on my Facebook page for Pure Concrete if you want to check them out. Sounds so fun. And his first time crossing the border in a long time, and it's as easy as ever crossing the border. No photos were taken. I was very pleasantly surprised at the ease of going across to catch a show in Michigan, and it's my favorite thing to do, and I'm going to do it again. So do some Pop Evil, Let the Chaos Reign, guys. Crank it up. Pure Concrete, Radio Western.

0: All right, 94.9 Radio Western. Almost wrapping up Pure Concrete here late on your Friday night. A bunch of young dudes from London, Toxic Altar, doing some old school thrash from their Ripping Metal demo. This track called Questioning Power. I love that guys go into the studio and get those tunes recorded for real, man, because I hear some very cool thrash metal in there. It's awfully raw sounding, but that is why it's a demo. And they put on a great set of Honey Dip last month there. Catch those guys again. Reanimator from Quebec from 2015's Horns Up and Trampled by Deviants from 1997. Eidolon, God, the year before I started this radio show. Holy smokes, their second album, Seven Spirits. And one of my faves from them, No Escape. And guys, started off with Pop Evil, Let the Chaos Reign from 2021's Versatile. Once again, I got video evidence of Pop Evil doing their thing at the Machine Shop in Flint last weekend on my Facebook page for Pure Concrete. Such a fun band. I know a lot of people won't give them much of a chance, probably because they think they're too commercial. And they're just so fun, lad. They got so many good tunes over the years, more than you think. And it was just so worth the road trip. And I was just so pleasantly surprised at the ease across the border with all the political stuff going on and the rumors of having to get your photo taken to go across the border just to even do a day trip. And I didn't quite know what to expect, and I've been over to Michigan for quite a while. It's one of my favorite things to do, but my goodness, guys, literally 30 seconds to cross over, like, no big deal. It's as easy as it's ever been, and all this worrying or not, you see what the news is telling you, but trust me, man, it is nowhere near the horror stories of what you hear on your TV, man. So just a heads up, if you've been holding off going over to, say, Michigan, Detroit, for a cool show, man, because it's still business as usual, and I'm so glad I went to the Machine Shop. Last Friday is the most incredible concert venue. Is like literally an hour 45 minute drive from London. So much easier than going in Toronto, Detroit. Yeah, it's such a fun time. You can catch video evidence of that on my Facebook page. So have yourselves a great weekend, guys. We're out here with some thrash. We're going to do the Mighty Sacrifice. We're going to go back to just a Canadian legendary thrash album here for Determination. I'm going to crank up Forever Enslaved as I check on out of here. And we'll wish you well, and we'll catch you next Friday at 10 o'clock. Cheers!
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0: Yo, is that Mike? Oh my god, it's Mike. Oh my god, she's here. Should I go talk to her? Oh my god, my heart is beating so fast right now, man. Okay, I'm gonna go talk to her.
1: Oh, Skype again.
0: Hey Mike, how you doing? Yeah? Dear Sade, you a smooth operator. Might have to make a move on you later.
2: That's inevitable.
0: Incredible. No ordinary love. Every word I wrote for you was an immigrant. Quit it with the timidness. Miss I do, OG Erica Badu. The sweetest taboo, you like a tattoo. If I had you, I would hide you. I love the love is stronger than pride you. You said you love when I'm beside you.

0: Nigerian girl, I'm your soldier of love. 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Remember you were at the ferry high, eating cherry pie with Salvy and Mike. He's the comfortable type, must have been nice. The love of his life.
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0: 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Bring me home, I will follow you like... Why can't we live together?
1: I've been running around for the last year.
0: You my paradise and my afterlife. 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I love you more though.
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0: 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You used to call me Love Deluxe.

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1: You haven't changed a bit, Sade. Can I just give you my number in case?
2: This guy, man. Let's just get out.
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3: 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This is the Reverend T.A. Lyle, and you are listening to Omnibrow, Matagogo Music for the Masses. Tonight's show is entitled Paint the Town Beige. Municipal music, everything from 2 to 6 a.m., has to do with towns. And as always, I'm going to start off with a couple of blues from my late great friend from Niagara Falls, Ontario, Harry Reid, a bluesman to the very core. And this is a good one, In Your Town, by the late great Rory Gallagher.

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4: 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This is the Reverend T.A. Lyle, and you are listening to Omnibrow. Tonight's show is entitled Paint the Town Beige. Municipal music, everything from 2 to 6 a.m. has to do with towns. As always, I started out with a couple of blues from my late great friend Harry Reid, Rory Gallagher's In Your Town from 1971's Deuce, Small Town Blues by Ruthie Foster from 2002's Runaway Soul, and Pretenders, Talk of the Town from Pretenders 2 in 1981, the last album that contained the original lineup of Pretenders before James Honeyman Scott and Pete Farnan died tragically early. It's The Talk of the Town by Stan Getz and Dizzy Gillespie from a 1953 LP called Dizzy Gillespie Stan Getz Sextet, and the other four people filling out the sextet were jazz royalty Oscar Peterson from Montreal on piano, Herb Ellis guitar, Ray Brown bass, and Max Roach on drums. Willie P. Bennett, Living in a Dirty Town from 1993's Take My Own Advice. And we closed with Last Chance Town by Let's Active, 1986's Big Plans for Everybody. Let's Active was a side project by producer Mitch Easter, and they're well worth a deep dive. A lot of good stuff out of Let's Active. I'll start out the next set with tonight's titular tune. This is Paint the Town Beige by Robert Earl Keane.

0: DJ Mr. Mellow, Randy J. Fisher here, hosting Pleasure Tantrum every Wednesday morning, 9 to 11. It's cool, calm, and mellow. That's Pleasure Tantrum every Wednesday morning, 9 to 11, on Radio Western.
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4: 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This is the Reverend T.A. Lyle, and you are listening to Omnibrow. Tonight's show is entitled Paint the Town Beige, Municipal Music, everything from 2 to 6 a.m. involves songs about towns. We opened that last set with our titular tune, Paint the Town Beige, by Texas singer-songwriter Robert Earl Keen from 1993's Bigger Piece of Sky. Seminal L.A. psychobilly slash post-punk band X with Painting the Town Blue from 1983's More Fun in the New World. This Town by the Go-Go's from Beauty and the Beat, 1981. And then This Town by Gretchen Peters from 2007's Burnt Toast and Offerings. And then a blast of Tokyo Psychedelia, White Heaven's Mandrax Town from 1991's Out, driving creative force behind that psychedelic band from Japan was Yu Ishihara. And I'm going to open up the next set. I usually try to go to source originals. And Lonesome Town by Ricky Nelson was a great pop song. I love Ricky Nelson. I think he's underestimated in the pop pantheon. But every once in a while, I run into a cover that makes me forget all about that. And this is one of those cases. This is Jerry Garcia's version of Lonesome Town.

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And you can't smell nothing else. It's the smell of everything that we expel.

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5: 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This is the Reverend T.A. Lyle, and you are listening to Omnibrow. Tonight's show is entitled Paint the Town Beige, Municipal Music, Everything from 2 to 6 a.m. has to do with towns. That last set opened with Jerry Garcia's version of Ricky Nelson's Lonesome Town, taken from his second solo album, Compliments, came out in 1974. Kate Nana McGarrigle, My Town, from their debut LP in 1975, Kate Nana McGarrigle, which contained the song they wrote called Heart Like a Wheel that was a huge hit for Linda Ronstadt. They are from a little ski village north of Montreal called Mont-Saint-Sever-de-Mont, which is also the hometown of my wife, Nicola Clark. The Specials with Ghost Town, the title track to their 1981 album, and then Kurt Vile's Ghost Town from Smoke Ring for My Halo from 2011. He's a huge leading light in the Philadelphia alt-rock scene, including, you know, people like Adam Grandisile and The Replacements, Happy Town from 1990's All Shook Down, and Rheostatics, In This Town from 1994 is Introducing Happiness. And we closed with the Minus Five, Sorry Town from Dungeon Golds from 2015. Minus Five is the brainchild of a musician called Scott McCaughey. He was part of R.E.M.'s touring band towards the end, before R.E.M. packed it in. And as a consequence, he does a lot of collaborative work with R.E.M. guitarist Peter Buck, as well as Steve Wynn from the Dream Syndicate. They're also all part of a really cool band called The Baseball Project. They've done like three or four LPs at this point, and every single song that they do is about Major League Baseball and its history, and it's very cool stuff. Going to open up with Reckless Eric, who was a huge part of Stiff Records in London, England, kind of the original post-punk. This is from a 1980 album called Big Smash, and the song is called Back in My Hometown.

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7: 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This is the Reverend T.A. Lyle, and you're listening to Omnibrow. Tonight's show is entitled Paint the Town Beige, Municipal Music. Everything from 2 to 6 a.m. has to do with towns. Pretty simple stuff. We started that last set off with Reckless Eric, Back in My Hometown, from 1980's Big Smash. He's an old favorite of mine, and he is also married to a singer called Amy Rigby, who's a huge favorite of mine. If you ever get a chance to go and see Amy Rigby or Reckless Eric, they tend to tour together now. It's well worth your time. Bob Dylan, My Wife's Hometown, from 2009's Together Through Life. Joni Mitchell with The Only Joy in Town, from 1991's Night Ride Home. Jeffrey Lewis, who is kind of a punk rock, folk rock conglomerate guy from New York City. And for those of you who really like that scene, he also is a comic book artist. We had Out of Town by Jeffrey Lewis and Los Bolts from 2015's Manhattan. Teen Town by Weather Report from their debut 1977's Heavy Weather, written and the lead taken in that song by their fretless bass player, Jaco Pastorius. Stagehands out of Godrich with a 2009 CD called The Silent City. You heard Welcome to Our Town. John Grant is a very interesting story. He was with a band from Colorado called The Czars, who had a measure of success in the 90s and, like so many bands, just signed bad contracts, couldn't make any money. Everyone became disillusioned, and John Grant left the music business completely and was making his living as a translator. He's fluent in multiple languages, most prevalently German, Russian, Icelandic. He actually lives in Iceland now. Anyway, he was out of the scene for a long, long time, and then the members of the Texas band Midlake got in touch with him and lobbied heavily for him to get back into the game. And they collaborated with him on a 2010 album called Queen of Denmark, which made virtually every music magazine's best of list for the year 2010. And it's a fabulous album, John Grant, Queen of Denmark. Buy it. Listen to it. It's very, very good. But in this case, you heard I Hate This Town from 2013's Pale Green Ghosts. And we closed with Gillian Welch's Scarlet Town from 2011's The Harrow and the Harvest. Gillian Welch and her partner David Rawlings are basically collaborationists. They both do albums under their own name, but if you buy a Gillian Welch CD, you're listening to the two of them. If you buy a John Rawlings or a David Rawlings CD, you're listening to Gillian Welch as well. I'm going to open up the next set with Boomtown by the Blasters.

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5: 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Thanks for tuning in and listening. Tonight's Omnibrow is called Paint the Town Beige, Municipal Music, everything from 2 to 6 a.m. has to do with towns. So that last set opened up with Boomtown by the Blasters, brothers Phil and Dave Albin, also in the Blasters, Steve Berlin on baritone sax whenever he could get a break from playing with Los Lobos and his production duties for more bands than you can ever care to name, Andrew Cash, Boomtown, the title track to his 1989 album. He started out with his brother in, oddly enough, the Cash Brothers. And of note is also formerly an elected politician. He was an NDP member of provincial parliament for a Toronto riding in Ontario. So he was an activist, and it was reflected in most of his music. And then he decided to walk the walk and ran for election and won. The Jam with A Town Called Malice from 1982's The Gift. Out of Peterborough with a 2015 album called Hunter Street Blues, which is easy to find if you ever go to Peterborough, which is a lovely town. Small Town Crush by the May Hemingways. James McMurtry, Charlemagne's Hometown from 2005's Childish Things. James McMurtry is one of those guys who shines his light under a barrel. He really should be a lot more well-known than he is. He is the son of novelist Larry McMurtry, who wrote, amongst other things, the Pulitzer Prize-winning novel Lonesome Dove. And you can tell that James McMurtry grew up in a house that had a love of reading and a love of words. And he's one of those writers who can write parsed lyrics that have a novelist impact, where he can say so much with one or two lines. And also, I like the fact that he'll write a song like Charlemagne's Hometown and take it for granted that most listeners are going to understand who Charlemagne is. And it's from 2005's Childish Things. We closed with Pee Wee Russell, one of my favorite jazz clarinetists. He was kind of on the cusp of the big band era as it moved into bebop, and he had a foot in both schools. I consider him to be possibly the best jazz clarinetist of my time. And I know that, you know, you're looking at people like Benny Goodman and a lot of people who have reputations that supersede Pee Wee Russell's, but Pee Wee Russell could really swing and was just a great improviser. Lulu's Back in Town was the song you heard. It was from a 1960 LP called Swingin' with Pee Wee, and also featured on it was Buck Clayton, who was a trumpeter for the Count Basie Big Bands, and another one of my favorites. I will open up the next set with the Pogues, Pride of Ireland, Dirty Old Town from Rum, Sodomy, and the Lash.

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8: 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This is the Reverend T.A. Lyle, and you are listening to Omnibrow. Tonight's show is entitled Paint the Town Beige, Municipal Music. Everything from 2 to 6 a.m. has to do with towns. That last set started out with the Pogues' Dirty Old Town from 1985's Rum, Sodomy, and the Lash. Desmond Decker and the Aces with the title track to 1967's Shanty Town, also featured on the soundtrack of the seminal reggae movie The Harder They Come. Spain, who is essentially vocalist bassist Josh Hayden, who is the son of jazz great Charlie Hayden, one of the great jazz bassists of all time, and brother to the Hayden triplets, Petra, Tanya, and Rachel. So he records under the name of Spain. He's based in Los Angeles. And you heard the title track to a 2021 album that he did called Love Will Come to Town. Jason Isbell, formerly of Drive-By Truckers, with Speed Trap Town from 2015's Something More Than Free. Our Town by Iris Dement from her debut, Infamous Angel. She's an Arkansas native, and she was a favorite of the late, great John Prine. And then Out of Windsor with an album, a lengthy title, called For the World is Hollow and I Have Touched the Sky, that came out in 2013, and you heard the track One Horse Town. So I'm going to open up the next one with the Afghan Whigs from 1996's Black Love. This is called Going to Town.

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5: 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This is the Reverend T.A. Lyle, host of Omnibrow, and tonight's show is entitled Paint the Town Beige, Municipal Music. Everything from 2 to 6 a.m. has to do with towns. This last set opened up with the Afghan Whigs from 1996's Black Love. You heard Going to Town. Ry Cooder's Wall Street Part of Town from 2012's Election Special. Mount Moriah, I Built a Town from 2013's Miracle Temple. Mount Moriah was the original band of Heather McIntyre, who now records solo under the name H.L. McIntyre, and she is well worth a deep dive. A great, great songwriter, great singer, great guitarist, does a lot of session guitar work. And then a couple from Louisiana, Gil Landry from Lake Charles, Louisiana, Trouble Town from 2020, Skeleton at the Banquet, and Bobby Charles, who was most famous as part of the one of the original fathers of rock and roll. He wrote See You Later, Alligator, and Walkin' to New Orleans that was a huge hit for Fats Domino. So he was a big, big name in the 1950s, and then he got into some trouble. Louisiana in the 60s and 70s had probably next to the state of Texas the toughest drug laws in America, and he was brought down with a very small possession charge that could have resulted in extremely serious prison time. So he fled to northern climes and relocated in Woodstock, New York, and became part of the musical circle that included Bob Dylan, the band, Van Morrison. So you heard Small Town Talk from his debut solo LP, Bobby Charles, from 1972, and it was a co-write with Rick Danko, the bassist from the band. And Rick Danko also recorded Small Town Talk for his solo debut after the band broke up. My Hometown from the original soundtrack to Oh Lucky Man, a 1973 movie directed by Lindsay Anderson. It was the first film done by Malcolm McDowell after he had such great success with A Clockwork Orange. The original soundtrack was done by Alan Price, who started out as the keyboards player for The Animals. And we had Streets of Your Town by the Go-Betweens from 2004's 16 Lovers Lane. The Go-Betweens were a band out of Australia, Brisbane, Australia, and included Robert Forster and Grant McLennan. They were sort of the two main creative engines and did most of the writing. Also featured Lindy Morrison and Amanda Brown. Very, very good band. Vic Chestnut with Bad Boy Town from 1992's Drunk. And I'm going to open up the next set with Michael Brennan. He's a Cape Breton-born, Toronto-based. He had a CD called Anywhere But Here in 2008, and this is a song called Get Out of Town.

looking so pretty. No sooner did our eyes catch contact, stuff go down. She knew immediately.

0: This is the Reverend T.A. Lyle thanking you for tuning into and locking on to 94.9 FM Radio Western. Tonight's Omnibrow was entitled Paint the Town Beige. Municipal music, everything from 2 to 6 a.m. had to do with towns. That last set started with Michael Brennan. He's a Cape Breton native but works out of Toronto. A 2008 CD called Anywhere But Here, and the song was Get Out of This Town. The Jayhawks with What Led Me to This Town from 2000's Smile. They're from Minneapolis-St. Paul. The Waylon Jennies out of Winnipeg with a 2006 CD called Firecracker. You heard Prairie Town. Sparks, the brothers Ron and Russell Mail. This Town Ain't Big Enough for the Both of Us from 1974's Come On, Oh My House. John Cooper Clarke's Evidently Chicken Town from Snap, Crackle and Bop in 1980. Chuck E. Weiss, The Other Side of Town, title track to a 2007 album, and we're going out with a band called Government Town and a track called Godforsaken Town from their 2016 album, Three. In any case, I will be back in 2 weeks' time with a new Omnibrow and a new topic. Thanks so much for listening to all this music that I love, and thanks for tuning in to CHRW 94.9 Radio Western. It's been a blast.
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1: And welcome back to the Father to Son Independent Music Show. We're broadcasting to you live today from the University of Western Ontario, the beautiful campus of the University of Western Ontario, where we are surrounded by collegiate Gothic and brutalist architecture of the absolute most beautiful kind. And damn, I can still hear that radio. Barb, did you unplug that? I guess it must have got plugged back in for the sake of the pictures that we took. And if you didn't already hear, we were forced to set up a remote broadcast unit, I guess you'd say, in the lobby of the station. And so we're sitting here at a table that kind of reminds me of a table that, you know, when you were in kindergarten, they would, like, you know, set up for you to do a puzzle or do some finger painting at.
2: Yes.
1: You know, I'm surprised there isn't any finger painting on this table, actually. But yeah, I kind of got that Danny Bonaducci vibe going, you know, living out of your car feeling. And that's what it's like. But luckily, and thanks to our awesome, illustrious station manager and technician extraordinaire, Timothy Glasgow, we will be moving back into the main house.
2: That's right.
1: The main house, right after this next song, actually, because we need to do a transition.
2: Right.
1: This is the trick, okay? We need to do this transition. So we're going to put on a song.
2: It's like moving. We have to move.
1: Yes. And we have to, but we can't
2: do it in two, like.
1: But we can't. It's like we have to move, but we have to be in both houses at the same time.
2: Yes.
1: Right? So how do
2: yes.
1: you do that? Well, luckily, there's two of us, so that helps. Mm-hmm. And Timothy's here, too. So that helps. Mm-hmm. That helps a lot, actually. We should just get him to do it for us. I was just thinking that.
2: Well, I'll look after this, and you go spin some tunes over there.
1: So yeah, so we're going to be entering into the vinyl portion of the show, which is so cool, because when we got here, we thought, oh no vinyl today, and we know how much
2: lose your crown.
1: Yeah, can't afford to lose my crown, but that's not going to happen. And I've been digging around in the vault there, picking out some mystery tunes. Some great mystery tunes. We have some requests to play, because we've been asking for requests. Incidentally, if you are out there and you can hear me, why don't you send in a request? We'd love to hear your request, because now that we are going into the vinyl vault, we have access to a multitude of fine music, like the best music you can imagine, the rarest and the best. And if we can go in there and dig it up for you, you know, brush off the cobwebs a little bit and throw it on the old turntable, we'd be happy to do that. Why don't you send us in a request at
2: 619-364-6131.
1: Oh, I was going to say 361. Where did I get that from? I think that's Chatham Exchange, isn't it? 361.
2: 519-661-3600.
1: Yeah.
2: There we go.
1: Yeah. I've heard that the text line is back up and working,
2: yes.
1: So please send us that. And even if you send it in after the show, we'll still get it next week.
2: That's right.
1: You can't escape us. We know who you are. We know where you are.
2: Okay. So
1: we know what you did last summer. Isn't that a show?
2: That's a movie.
1: Isn't that a movie?
2: I think so. Yeah.
1: And then
2: one of those
1: we
2: slasher
1: still
2: ones. Yeah, the slasher movie.
1: The slasher movie. Were we talking about that earlier? Oh, yeah, the elevator. Don't get in the elevator. Was there an elevator scene in that movie?
2: I don't know.
1: Probably.
2: Okay, I'll tell you.
1: Never get into a dark elevator, trust me.
2: I'd like to.
1: Nothing good ever happened in a dark elevator, trust me.
2: Okay, I'd like to tell the dear listeners.
1: I've read about it. I just want to make sure, you know. Before anybody jumps to any conclusions.
2: Okay.
1: Like so, Timothy, he's got like dialing 9-1 and he's holding the last one just in case I say something really stupid. Like where I reveal where that body is. Okay, Barb, you look like you have something on your mind there.
2: Well, I've been trying for the last 10 minutes. Okay, so we've heard from the Black Trees. They used to be JB Tree with their song Bong in Da Bedroom.
1: Yeah, no better place for it.
2: That's right. And then we heard from a new artist that we received recently, Ken Tizard and the Music for Goats with their song If You Were Wrong.
1: Mm-hmm.
2: And then it was Church of Trees with Mystery Boys, and we started off this segment with Limits of Approach and Ring of Fire.
1: Church of Trees recently paired down to a trio.
2: Right.
1: And touring all around Ottawa and doing a little more of the
2: guitar,
1: rock thing.
2: Yeah,
1: you know,
2: more
1: guitar
2: rock.
1: Based,
2: yeah.
1: A little more. Well, they don't have a female vocalist anymore, so.
2: No.
1: She's gone.
2: Mm-hmm. Yeah,
1: wonder
2: interesting. Bands change.
1: Wonder whatever happened to
2: she's in another band.
1: Oh, okay.
2: And she does solo work, too.
1: Okay. I was just about to start a conspiracy theory, but thanks. Thanks,
2: about
1: Barb.
2: That body you just saw, right?
1: Yeah.
2: Lying in the elevator.
1: Yeah. Okay. Hey, how about that David guy?
2: Oh.
1: How about that guy? Hey.
2: The chainsaw guy.
1: Yeah. So quickly, eh?
2: Okay.
1: So he stabs his, so they find his girlfriend, 13-year-old girlfriend, or she's 15 now, he started dating her when she's 11.
2: I know.
1: Right? They found her, what was it? They found her in a car.
2: Body parts.
1: And she was basically dismembered.
2: Right, of course.
1: By a chainsaw.
2: Mm-hmm.
1: By a chainsaw,
2: mm-hmm.
1: Right?
2: Mm-hmm.
1: And, geez, think about this, Barb. The guy ordered two chainsaws, a kid's,
2: what kids?
1: Like a swimming pool.
2: A kid's pool.
1: You know, one of those plastic kids swimming pool. So he could cut her up in that and it, you know, it would
2: contain the blood.
1: Everything, right? So, and then they found pieces of this pool in her body, right?
2: Oh.
1: On her body, right? So he orders, so before he goes out on a world tour, he orders two chainsaws and a body bag. A body bag! Who orders a body bag? But it's okay. You know why? Because he ordered it under somebody else's name.
2: Oh.
1: You see, that's a smart guy.
2: But he used his phone.
1: That's a smart guy right there, yeah. I tell you.
2: And let me just ask one question. And
1: okay.
2: I live with you.
1: Yeah.
2: Okay.
1: Well, you know, I'm fascinated by homicide. What can I say? It just amazes me what people can do. Like I was telling you, I couldn't get a chainsaw and cut up a frickin' dog, okay? I couldn't cut up a dog, let alone my ex-girlfriend. She probably wasn't even his ex-girlfriend at the time. She was his girlfriend.
2: Right.
1: Mm-hmm. You know? I just couldn't do it. I mean, I can barely...
2: And then he went...
1: I can barely cut a meat, like, you know?
2: He left her dismembered body and his...
1: And when Barb's like gutting a turkey, when she gets it, I can't be in the same room. Like she's just, you know, pulling the, dressing a turkey or undressing or whatever it is you do to a turkey.
2: Yeah,
1: I can't even be in the same room. So I don't know how people dismember somebody, but it happens. And it usually happens to somebody that you've been dating. That's the problem.
2: It's convenient, I guess.
1: It's convenient.
2: Hmm.
1: Yeah, they're already there, naked, you know. Oh, I don't know.

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0: 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And yay, we were successful making the transition.
1: We're in the big house.
0: Yeah, we're in the big house.
1: We're in the main house again.
0: We're spinning vinyl.
1: It feels good. Feels good to be in the main house. Feel like kind of felt like I was in the basement a little bit. You know, or in the garage. It was more like it in the garage. Kind of felt like I was in the garage a little bit there.
0: Yeah.
1: But now we're in the main house, back in the main house. And
0: thank you, Timothy.
1: Thanks a lot.
0: For all your hard work.
1: Yeah, really appreciate that. It's like I said, it's great to have the assurity, I guess, that, you know, things are going to go smooth, even in total chaos. You know, like I said, we walked in and it's like, you know, there's a fire and a bomb going off and people running all over the place, you know. And yeah, but there's one person that was calm, just calm in his tennis shoes, running courts. And we thank you for that. That was Frantic Romantic. Yes, we finally got into the vault and we're digging up tunes. We're hoping that you're going to help us out by giving us some requests.
0: Yes.
1: Because, I mean, we can't do this all on our own. We're just two boomers here, you know, we need your help. So please send us your requests. And if, you know, I mean, that's one of the things I used to love about this station when I, you know, back in the day when we used to listen, we'd come home and listen to the station. We used to call up and make a request. And it was the only station that actually played your request. You know, like you would call CKSL or CJBK and they'd take your request. They wouldn't play it, or they would just go in their rotation. Like you know what people do? They request the song that the station's going to play anyway. They know they're I want to hear My Sharona. Well, freaking, it's being played every hour anyway.
0: Right.
1: So, oh yeah, they played my request. No, they didn't. They did not. You played their request. Hey. Think about that one.
0: Yes.
1: Anyway, that was Teenage Head from their fourth studio album, I think it is.
0: Yes.
1: Trouble in the Jungle. Produced by Dave DeRoche and Gord Lewis, otherwise known as
0: Dave Rave.
1: Dave.
0: The Rava.
1: The Rava. And if you want to see a picture of me with the Rava, go to our Facebook page. We invite you to go to our Facebook page and check out all of our awesome pictures that we take as we move around from show to show and introduce ourselves and support bands that are playing in the area. And you can check us out on Facebook and check out the set list, too, while you're at it. And sometimes I even offer a little word of wisdom or something.
2: Well, okay,
1: but anyway, Barb's on the phone taking a request right now, and that sounds like an interesting request.
2: Definitely. Indie music?
1: Yeah, we're definitely going to be playing some requests coming up. So let's see. What do we got here? What do we got here?
2: It's nice to hear your voice. Okay, take care. Yeah.
1: What do you want to hear now, Barbie? Let's see. Was that a nice request for you?
2: He was just joking with me.
1: Why? Who's joking?
0: I had a request for My Sharona, and he wants to send it out to Crystal in Mississauga.
1: Oh, for My Sharona
0: by the
1: Knack.
0: Yeah. But he ultimately said he was just fooling around.
1: Well,
0: so thanks for calling. I'd love to hear from you guys. It's all, you make my day. You made my day.
1: Do do do do do do do do do do do do do do do
0: do do do do do Forgotten Rebels. We're playing, vinyl.
3: Oh, I know what we're playing.
0: You know. I'll let you say it. You don't want me to say this, do you?
3: Let's let the band say it.
0: Okay, let's the band say it. Forgotten Rebels, they're formed in Hamilton in 1977. And this probably is from their third or fourth album in 1984.
1: This is like a greatest hits album. Actually, this one's called the name of the song that we're about
0: to play. Okay.
1: So here we go. Forgotten Rebels from the Vault.

0: Welcome back to the Father to Son Independent Music Show. This is the vinyl portion of the show, and we just heard the song Mark from The Dirty Beat. And I swear, that song sounds better on vinyl than it does on, like, the digital copy. I don't know what it is. All of a sudden, I think that song sounds so much better than the last time I heard it, which was just off the computer. I mean, we're playing vinyl here, and that's the reason why. It just sounds so good, doesn't it? And
1: it
0: that's
1: does.
0: A brand new record.
1: Yeah.
0: LP. They still call them LPs?
1: Sure, why not?
0: LP. Yeah.
1: Why not?
0: Long player. As opposed to EP. Well, it's kind of funny when you think about it. Extended play. You would
1: I know, exactly.
0: You are exactly where I was headed. So an LP, okay, so think about this. We're in a boardroom, right? Okay, we have this thing called LP. It's a long play.
1: Right.
0: It stands for a long play. And because, you know, it's, you know, we have these things called singles and it's one song. And we want to differentiate between one song and a long playing record, right? So we'll call it an LP. That's long player. What are we going to call the one that only has three or four songs on it? Well, we'll call that extended play. Well, it doesn't make any damn sense. Extended play would be more than long play.
1: Right, yeah.
0: Extended play? Do I have something wrong here? Like, is there something?
1: You weren't in that meeting. You see?
0: Apparently not.
1: You see?
0: Apparently. Apparently not.
1: To voice your concerns.
0: So what would you call it if we said, well, we're going to, you know, the band only has three good songs, you know, because they're kind of a crappy band. So they're not able to write, you know, 10 songs. We don't have enough material for an LP. It's a shorter one. What are we going to call it? We should call it an SP.
1: You
0: then.
1: Call it the...
0: A short player.
1: You call it the size of whatever it is. So is
0: call it the Lazy Bastard Band album.
1: Like, is
0: album.
1: It a 7-inch?
0: You can't write more songs.
1: 7-inch, 10-inch? Because they're you smaller.
0: You could do it... yeah, the 10-inch.
1: The 10-inch? Yeah.
0: The 10-inch.
1: Yeah.
0: With that big 10-inch.
1: Big old 10-inch.
0: Anyway, let us know what you think. Send us in a request. Did we get a request?
1: I have, yes.
0: What's the request?
1: A Teenage Head song.
0: Oh, Teenage Head song. We already played a Teenage Head song.
1: Well, you can play some more.
0: We're going to play another Teenage Head song?
1: I think we have time for it.
0: Can we play... Oh, this was a request that we got from last week. So this one kind of is more important than your little Teenage Head request.
1: Oh, okay.
0: Okay. This is...
1: Well, it's queued up, right?
0: It's... Yeah. Well,
1: yeah,
0: that's,
1: okay.
0: Yeah, that's another reason why. Mm-hmm. Yes. So we're going to play. Did you want to introduce it, and I'll do all the work over here, you know? Or you? Oh, you're going to come over and do the work? Yeah, Barb's all of a sudden she's the vinyl queen.
2: Oh,
0: apparently,
2: I'm bored. Okay.
0: Okay. Oh, right. Yeah. You needed to get the name of the song.
1: I needed the name of the song. Okay.
0: The name of the song. Okay.
1: Okay.
0: This is another song that I remember hearing a lot on this station when I was bored, listening at home, listening to the radio. So here we go.
1: Okay.
0: You ready?
1: Yes.
0: I gotta make sure everything's good here. You know, this is gotta make sure there's a lot to do here, you know.
1: What's the album name?
0: The album? The album's called New Values.
1: New Values. Okay. So here is.
0: Do we have a year for this? I guess not.
1: You guess not.
0: It's
1: okay.
0: Probably on there. While it's spinning,
1: I'll see if I can see the date.
0: Okay,
1: so here is...
0: Actually, you know what we're going to do? We're going to play. We're going to let this play for a couple. Because this was a request.
1: Sure.
0: This is our first request, our first vinyl request. Iggy Pop, we're going to play a couple of songs.
1: Okay.
0: Here we go. Whoa, what'd you throw your hand up? Was that...
1: Nothing.
0: Was it supposed to be a surprise?
1: No.
0: Oh, you're going to...
1: Yeah.
0: You were going to... Okay, Barb, would you care to introduce the next song,
1: after
0: please?
1: You gave it away, here is Iggy Pop with I'm Bored. On Radio Western.

0: Welcome back to the Father to Son Independent Music Show. You hear that crackle of the vinyl there, Barb?
1: Mm-hmm. That's
0: you
1: great.
0: You know you're listening to the Vinyl King when you hear that crap, man, I tell you. That was Iggy Pop off of his album Instinct. That's for all the way back, 1988.
1: Mm-hmm. Wow.
0: Hey, what a treat.
1: Mm-hmm.
0: What a treat. And we have the album right here, and it's beautiful, colored album. It's so... It just looks like 1988,
1: yeah,
0: doesn't it?
1: Yeah.
0: And somebody's like the record companies used to add little
1: recommendations. Notes,
0: eh?
1: Yes, yes.
0: Instinct, the perfect name for a new raunchy Iggy album! Exclamation mark. It's much rawer. Is that a word? Rawer. Then blah, blah, blah. This album features Steve Jones. And that song was, that last song was co-written by Iggy and Steve Jones from the Sex Pistols. It is produced by a guy, by Bill Lazzle. And then it says, go Iggy. 2 exclamation
1: marks. Yeah.
0: So go Iggy. Absolutely. And it's got the old CHRW printed on there so you can't steal it. Mm-hmm. And
1: that song was Power and Freedom.
0: Yes, Power and Freedom. And before that, what did we hear, Barbie?
1: We heard from Iggy Pop with off of his album New Values with the song I'm Bored.
0: I'm the chairman of the board.
1: Mm-hmm.
0: Way to go, Iggy. And you know what? We were talking. We're getting a little behind. We have to play a commercial now.
1: Soon.
0: We have to play a commercial.
1: Yeah.
0: But you know what? We said, you know, we're all out of vinyl time. But you know what? The Vinyl King is never out of vinyl time. We're going to play a commercial, come right back, and play another Teenage Head song. And fortunately, it's not the request that we had. 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

0: Welcome back to the Father to Son Independent Music Show. And you just heard Little Sister from Teenage Head. And we decided to continue on with the vinyl portion of the show because it's so much fun, isn't it, Barb?
1: Mm-hmm.
0: Yeah, I'm going to turn that one on. I like that was the last track on the album.
1: Mm-hmm.
0: So I didn't have to do anything fancy, you know, shutting her down. I could just let her play. These turntables don't return. Remember the one used to, when the arm got to the end of the record,
1: it would lift up,
0: do an automatic return.
1: Yeah.
0: These ones don't do that. Barb,
1: yes.
0: We come to the part of the show where I have to ask you a very, very important question.
1: Mm-hmm.
0: Barb, what is that crazy sound?

0: Hey there, Barbie. What's the buzz? What's happening? Tell the dear listeners what they can do to complete their homework assignments for the Father to Son show this week. You know, a lot of people don't know this. I wonder if Timothy knows this. He will soon. Barb has her finger on the pulse of this town. Barb, her middle finger, that is.
1: That
0: I see a big smile
1: correct.
0: On Barb's face, and she said, she loves waving her middle finger at me. Barb, what's the buzz?
1: Okay, so at the Richmond Tavern, 370 Richmond Street, this afternoon at 3 p.m., you can go on down there and enjoy the sounds of KJ and the Motones. They are an electrifying five-piece band paying homage to the golden age of soul. And stick around at the Richmond, because tonight at 9 p.m. you can go down there and enjoy the sounds of Sonic Sinners. And they play hard rock covers from the 80s, 90s, and 2000s. And then tomorrow, May 10th, Mother's Day, by the way, at 9 p.m., go take your mother down there to see Back Teeth. They're a gruff punk. Org core dad rock band stitched together.
0: Yeah, perfect for Mother's Day.
1: From festival friendships and late night sing-alongs, loud, raw, and unashamedly honest. Okay, and looking ahead, Friday, May 15th at the Richmond at 9 p.m. It's Graven, and apparently they're from Ottawa and they have a new album. So let's head on over to the Palisades Social Bowl. They have a super busy week tonight. Go down there for 8 p.m. It's $5 at the door, and you can enjoy the Filthy Radicals with All But Six and Frank Ducks. And then Tuesday, May 12th, it is the K-Man and the 45s, along with the Jesse James Medicine Show, Duke Sedan, and the High Tones. That show starts at 8 p.m. It's $10 in advance or $15 at the door. And Wednesday, May 13th, it's the Anti-Queens with Make War plus the Iron Roses. $10 advance, $15 at the door, and that show starts at 9 p.m. And then Thursday, May 14th, it's Beton Arme with Doghouse Rose plus Strange Ways. $10 advance, $15 at the door. That show starts at 8:30 p.m.
0: Doghouse Rose.
1: They
0: definitely
1: were cool.
0: Worth checking out.
1: Yes.
0: Awesome, awesome band. Fantastic drummer in that band. Well, thanks a lot, Barb. Anything else before we carry on with the show? No?
1: Go take your mummy out tomorrow. Bring her flowers.
0: Yeah, good idea. Yeah, please do. Please. Don't forget about Mom.
1: Mm-hmm.
0: Get out there and show her a good time. Take her to the punk rock show.
1: Yeah. Back Teeth.
0: Yeah, very good. Okay, thanks a lot, Barb. Thanks a lot. And let's see. I want to make sure I don't forget to do something here. Oh, yeah. I have to do that.
1: Yeah, you do. You have to do that. Otherwise.
0: Have to do that.
1: Mm-hmm.
0: So many things to think about around here. Okay, Barbie. Yeah, very good job. Did you mention this band, this next band that's coming up? That show, right? At the Palisade this Tuesday? That's this Tuesday, isn't
1: not
0: it?
1: Not Full Throttle. No, that's Jesse James Medicine Show, K-Man, the 45s.
0: Oh, it's not Full Throttle. Oh, okay. I'm getting confused.
1: Yeah, you're getting confused.
0: When's Full Throttle playing?
1: I don't have them in the
0: They're
1: itinerary.
0: They're coming up?
1: Yeah.
0: Okay. Well, this is a band from London, and these guys are like just uber, uber talented, and they're called Full Throttle. This is off of their first album called Premature.
1: Yes.
0: And it's Caffeine Hangover. If you ever get a chance to check these guys out, do it.

0: Yeah, I guess in all the excitement, we forgot to mention that the Iggy Pop songs were actually a request from our friend Phil Cook.
1: That's right.
0: And we hope you enjoyed those songs.
1: Mm-hmm.
0: And we would invite all of our listeners to send in requests to
1: 519-661-3600.
0: And please send us in requests. We'll do our best to get whatever
1: request. We'll do
0: our best to do that. We have access to the amazing vinyl vault here at the radio station. And we also wanted to mention that Phil Cook and his Fall Dogs. I guess he's letting them out of the pound for the night,
1: Barb. He is letting them out of the pound for the night.
0: Mm-hmm. And where are they playing?
1: Forked River Brewing Company on Saturday, May 23rd from 7 until 10 p.m.
0: You do not want to miss that show. Haven't been under the pound for a while. I'm sure they're going

0: Thank you so much for listening to the Father to Son Independent Music Show. Don't forget to hug your children. And if you're a children, for God's sakes, don't forget to hug your parents. And I'm about to sneeze, Barb. Oh. Can you talk?
1: Yes, I can. Gesundheit.
0: I'm sorry. I can feel that coming on. I just wanted to get out what I could before I sneeze. Well, thanks for taking over.
1: And you don't need any brains to listen to music.
0: Or just, I just sneezed them out if I just sneezed my brain out. Oh, man. Anyway, thanks a lot for listening to the Father to Son Independent Music Show. And we hope that you tune in next Saturday at 11 a.m. And hopefully we won't be going through the same mess that we did this week. Hopefully we'll be able to come in and just do our show as normal. Although I have to say, everything went off pretty damn smooth, wouldn't you say, Barb, under the conditions?
1: Mm-hmm.
0: Yes.
1: Mm-hmm.
0: So thank you again to our station manager, Timothy, who did just a fantastic job of keeping this great, great station on the air. And we really appreciate that, and we thank him for that. Barb, we've got one more song to play, but I want you to tell the listeners what they just heard before we head out and take or allow my mom to take me out.
1: There you go.
0: For lunch.
1: That's right. Well, we just heard from 63 Monroe with their song, 2 Minutes 38. And then before that, it was a brand spanking new. We played this song last Saturday. It's from the Thelonious Fallopian Tubas from Paris, France. It's their very first recording. And it's called Find Something That You Love. And then before that, it was Thames Riviera's with Hang On, Hold On. And of course, we started off with Full Throttle with their single Caffeine Hangover.
0: And if you're keeping track, that's four amazing local London bands right there for you, our dear listeners, because we love playing local bands. And we've got some requests.
1: We have some requests
0: pending here for some local bands that we're going to do our absolute best to get the copies of those songs and play them on the next show, because we appreciate that you take the time to listen to the Father to Son Indie Music Show. And anybody out there who wants to send in a request, please do. We are open to playing any request. We'll do our best. We're hoping to get it on vinyl. That's what we're hoping.
1: That's what we're hoping,
0: but we'll play any request. What the heck?
1: And we're hoping to be able to get it. You know, whether it's Bandcamp.
0: If somebody requests, you know, Black Trees, and we don't have that, or if we don't have a particular song, we'll play something by that band.
1: Anyway, yes,
0: as a consolation prize. So thanks a lot again for listening to the Father to Son Indie Music Show. We really were really happy that we were able to get on the air today and go through with our show for a while. There, it looked like we were going to get on the air, but we weren't going to be able to play vinyl. But then that happened. So can't say enough about how great things are here at the station, and keep those requests coming in. And I don't know, we got one more song. This is by The Salads. These guys are just fantastic.
1: They are.
0: And we're going to leave you with this one. Barb, any final words before we sign off for the week?
1: I told everyone there's lots of music, live music happening in London. Just go out and support those bands. They're working hard for you.
0: Mm-hmm. No excuses. This is Too Cool for School by The Salads. Thanks a lot for listening. Ciao for now.

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0: feel so good. And I honestly thank you guys so much. Kyle, James, Greg, my best friend Jacob, Jordan Cassius.
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12: 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This morning's been a bit of a doozy because the whole station was down, I'm finding out. And the website's down, so nobody can listen on the website. But if you're in your car, because it's Saturday, you're out and about doing things, you can tune in to 94.9 FM. excuse me. I keep forgetting my water. I have a bad habit of not bringing my water to the station. I leave it in the car, and then my throat gets all wonky. And then I start clearing it and humming and hawing and all the time, but we'll get through it. Now, this is a new time slot for me, Saturdays at 2 p.m. I used to do Fridays at 9 in the morning, and it was nice, Fridays at 9. But I don't live in London, so the drive was a little bit too much for me to do that early in the morning. I would have to leave my house around, I don't know, 4:30, 5 o'clock in the morning just to get here for 8:30-ish. So I had a 2.5 hour, 3 hour commute almost. And it sucked. My first show was back in February, I think the first or second week of February. And I did that almost every single week. Because I went to school. I go to school at Fanshawe. I'm in the journalism program over there. Good program. Great professors. But since I was going there, and I would commute almost every single day. 2.5, 3 hours one way. 2.5, 3 hours. Actually, 3.5 hours coming back because of rush hour. And I did that since September. And school just ended a few weeks ago. So now I'm doing it on Saturdays. Radio Western was kind enough to move the time slot to Saturdays at 2. And now you're hearing me. And this, I don't have anybody before me. I don't have anybody after me. I think that's kind of nice because then I can come in here, relax, kind of get situated, play on my phone a little bit. But the station was down this morning. If you're listening into your car or in your car, rather, you can call or text the show, 519-661-3600, anytime during the show. I didn't even say my name. My name's Axel. How's everybody? What we like to do on the show, for people that don't know about me on Fridays and are tuning in on Saturdays, it's an automotive show. We talk cars. We talk more cars. Oh, did I mention we talk cars? We do that. We do that. Well, we haven't done it in a while. We haven't done it in a while just because it's an automotive lifestyle show. So it's not really specific to anything. Today's show, 100% not about cars. There's no way. Tomorrow's Mother's Day. So half the show is going to be dedicated to mothers out there. And we're going to be talking about Mother's Day. What we like to do as well, too, is just talk about events going on in the city. Florida Man Stories, we have that segment going on. And also National Day Of. I like those ones because you go online, you type in National Day Of, and it shows you, oh, National Pancake Day or National Chocolate Chip Day. So we have a bunch of those. What else are we going to talk about today? Affordability when it comes to housing in London. If we have time for that, if I don't ramble on. I always say, oh, I plan the show out and I type it all in. I mean, I don't really have a script, as you can probably tell. But I do have my little points over here that I do want to talk about. And I always think that I'm going to get to all of it, but I get to none of it. Like sometimes you just ramble on and just end up talking about whatever. A lot of traffic in the city right now. That kind of sucked driving in. It's 16 degrees as of present. It's going to rain. I hope it doesn't rain as I leave the studio because that's going to suck. It's a long walk to the car. Free parking, though, on the weekends, which is nice. But yeah, 16 degrees right now. It's supposed to get up to a high of 18, apparently. Interesting. Chance of showers getting down to a low of 2 tonight. Tomorrow and Monday are the days to be outside. Tomorrow is going to be 14 degrees and sunny. And Monday is going to be 11 and sunny. Those are great days. Especially for tomorrow, Mother's Day, you take your mothers out, or your mothers, mother-in-law, your own mother, take them out to brunch, to a little show. Whatever you guys do on Mother's Day, tomorrow is the right day for it. What's going on in London this weekend? So apparently, like I said, it is Mother's Day. Geez, see what happens when I don't have water? I can't speak. My tongue gets in front of my eye teeth and I can't see what I'm saying. Like I said, tomorrow is Mother's Day. And there's an event going on called... We're going to try that one more time. You know what? To be fair, I haven't done a live show in almost 3 weeks. So there's like no editing. There's no anything. So I can't edit out like the stumbles and the ums and ahs and the mouth clicks and the breathing. So whatever. Made for Mama Market is going on today, actually, as we speak at 130 King Street. It's not going on as we speak. It starts in about an hour. So when this show ends at 3 o'clock, that's when it starts. It goes all the way till 7. And the blurb that I have over here is discover local vendors bringing you the best of handmade goods, unique treasures, and local flavors. I'm assuming that means food. It's free entry, no ticket required. Just bring your shopping spirit. 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Ooh. Convenient parking so you can focus on finding the perfect items. That's good. I don't know where 130 King Street is. Like I said, I'm not from London. Located in Market Square at the... Oh, I do know where that is. 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Okay, apparently I do know where it is. 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Celebrate the season with fresh vibes and amazing finds. 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Unique gifts and products. Perfect for treating yourself or somebody special. Hopefully your mother. Photo opportunities, snap memories at their Insta-worthy... I hate that. Insta-worthy... Like, everything is just a photo for Instagram? Oh, we're going to go over here, take a photo, or we got to post it up on the gram? I don't know. I used to take a lot of pictures of my food back in the day. Like, anytime I would go to a restaurant, I would take pictures of my food. And I never posted on it. I wasn't one of those people that posted it on Instagram. I just took it because it's nice to look back and say, oh, I went to this place. Oh, I went to that place. And then you can go back again. I probably have, if you talk to my friends, I send it to them, to be fair. I send it to all my friends, but I don't post it on Instagram. Maybe 400 or 500 photos of food over the last 5 years or so. But anyway. Snap memories at their Insta-worthy spots. So much more, from live music to local bites. You won't want to miss a moment of the fun. So if you're headed out that way, don't miss a moment of the fun. Driven London. Now, oh, this is car related. See, we might talk about a little bit about cars just in this thing. Driven London. That is currently going on right now, and it ends at 5 o'clock today. So head there now, or if you want, listen to the whole show and then head over. You got about 2 hours after the show ends. Driven London at Western Fair District, the JAAR Expo Center. Is it called JAAR or JAR? Yep, like I said, today, join them for an epic showcase of Canadian car culture and pro-drift action. Driven Aftermarket Car Show launches its coast-to-coast tour, and they want you to be a part of it. 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You know what? It is cool to watch people drift. 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Another event, oh, that's going on over here, actually. 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Science Rendezvous at Thompson Arena invites visitors to experience a full day of hands-on discovery where curiosity is sparked and ideas are brought to life. Designed for youth and families, the event transforms science into something interactive, creative, and genuinely fun. You know what? When I leave the studio, I might pass by just to see. I like science. I don't know anything about it, but I like science. Attendees can explore a wide range of STEAM activities from building and experimenting to engaging with live demonstrations that make complex ideas feel accessible and exciting. Interactive booths offer opportunities to dive into topics like robotics, cool, space exploration. Didn't we just do that with Artemis 2 about a month ago? Maybe a little bit less than a month ago, where they went up into space and orbited the moon, and then they came back down and said, we saw the moon. And innovative technologies, while stage shows provide high energy moments that capture attention and leave a lasting impression. Well, this sounds promising. Rather than simply observing, visitors are encouraged to participate, ask questions, and experiment for themselves. Each activity is designed to ignite curiosity and inspire a deeper interest in how the world works. Whether attending with family, friends, or independently, visitors can expect an environment that is welcoming, engaging, and memorable. Science Rendezvous offers a space where learning feels natural, creativity is encouraged, and discovery is at the center of the experience. I kind of like the sound of that. I kind of do. Now, as for tomorrow, which is the Mother's Day, you know, all those events, Mother's Day Botanical Market at the Eldon House from 10 to 4. And there's no real ticket price. It goes by donation. So I'm assuming it's whatever you feel like donating to the cause. Eldon House will be hosting, our botanical market on Mother's Day, offering plants grown in our historic 1880s greenhouse. Oh, that's kind of cool. Today's going to be a rough day if I don't learn how to speak. Alongside booths showcasing local entrepreneurs, farmers, craftspeople, and botanical artists. A delightful way to spend an outing on Mother's Day to celebrate the woman in your life. The botanical market offers a charming experience for both local residents and visitors from out of town seeking a memorable Mother's Day outing in London. Proceeds from the Mother's Day Botanical Market goes towards the ongoing development and maintenance of Eldon House historical grounds and gardens. So I guess whatever you donate will go to this. Now, there are vendors over there, and some take cash, but majority of them do take credit and debit. As it is a heritage site, there is no public parking. I guess that means there was no parking back in the day, so why would there be parking now? There's a public parking lot in and around the museum. Yeah, okay, cool. It's 2:14. Now, to get into our next little segment over here, National Days. I like this. Now, today is National Birth Mother's Day. It's a mindful tribute to recognize birth mothers who chose to place their children for adoption. This day also celebrates birth moms who were victimized and coerced into placing their children for adoption, as they deserve just as much, just as much recognition and support. It takes a special kind of strength to grow a human being inside you. Bring them out to the world safely, only to place them into the care of another. So it's a day not just for adoptees to remember their biological mothers, but for adoptive families to appreciate the women from whom they received their child. Oh, interesting. It's also National Mini Putt Day. Miniature golf began in the 19th century Scotland during the Victorian era, when women were discouraged from playing. See, I just copied and pasted this. So I'm finding out about this information as we go as well, too. When women were discouraged from playing sports or doing energetic activities. In 1827, the Ladies' Putting Club at St. Andrews was created as the first putting club for women interested in golf, helping them take part in If you wanted to weigh in at 509-661-3600 and tell me that I cannot read, you can call or text. If you text, I probably won't be able to read it either. But you can do such. You can do such. Like I was saying, in 1827, the Ladies' Putting Club at St. Andrews was created as the first putting club for women interested in golf, helping them take part despite social restrictions. In the 1900s, mini golf courses started appearing in the United States and became standardized and mass-produced. Important early courses including Thistle Dew and the Tom Thumb Golf Club. Oh, that was a mouthful. In 1922, Thomas McCullough Fairborn, interesting name, created artificial greens made from cottonseed hulls, sand, oil, and dye, which made miniature golf courses much cheaper to build. Because of this, mini golf, or mini putt, they call it mini golf in the States, and we call it mini putt over here. I found out through TikTok, apparently. Mini golf quickly spread across the United States, even appearing on rooftops in New York City. I mean, that's pretty cool. During the Great Depression in the 1930s, miniature golf declined sharply. Production of new courses stopped. See, I'm combining words together. This is not good. Many mini golf businesses closed, and most courses in the United States were demolished or shut down. Only a small number survived the economic collapse. I mean, mini golf is still popular. I went out on a date just one month ago to mini putt. It's a lot of fun. It's a great time. And now all those indoor simulators, those golf simulators are going into place. Most of them are 24 hours where you pay like a membership and you just go play golf in front of like a TrackMan or a Foresight screen. Those are immensely, immensely popular, especially over the last, I want to say, 3 years or so, 2.5, 3 years. Not related, but what's the deal with pickleball? Speaking of things that have blown up in popularity, where did pickleball come from? I feel like I've seen pickleball over the last year just skyrocket. And I don't understand it, because there's badminton, there's tennis, there's ping pong, there's racquetball, and now there's pickleball. I know pickleball is not a new thing, but why is it all of a sudden the greatest thing since sliced bread? I don't get it. We have too many things with paddles. Anyway, today is also National Train Day. Modern trains have developed quickly since they were invented about 200 years ago. They are considered one of the most important inventions in modern history because they changed businesses, exploration, and everyday travel. How about the Ontario government? Let's get a GO train to London. Didn't they just extend service from Kitchener to, not Strathroy, Stratford? Well, they're going to, as of, I think, next month, I believe. But let's get a GO train over here. The GO train means Government of Ontario Train or Transit. Why is it only in the GTA and kind of surrounding areas? Like, it ends in Kitchener as of right now. It ends in, I believe, Niagara. And out in the east, it ends, I believe, in Oshawa or Ajax, one of those, the Durham region area. But no, let's get a GO train in here. In 1800s, in the 1800s, steam trains began running on the railways of industrial England. Today, they are high-speed bullet trains that can carry passengers thousands of miles in a short amount of time. Yeah, speaking of bullet trains, have you seen the trains in Japan? Holy moly. Freight trains are also widely used to transport goods such as foods, mail, and fuel. Because of trains, distant places became much easier and faster to reach, and long journeys that once took days could be completed in just hours. Trains also helped speed up the Industrial Revolution by making it easier to transport raw materials and finished products. Even after airplanes were invented, trains continued to play a major role in public and commercial transportation around the world. Today, trains are used in many forms, including trams, subway electric trains, long-distance passenger trains, GO Transit, tourist trains, freight trains, and high-speed bullet trains that can travel up to 275 miles per hour. Now, I don't know the conversion from miles to kilometers. I'm not going to look it up. I don't care that much. National Train Day celebrates the anniversary of driving of the Golden Spike at one of the summits back in the days of yore. The day also honors the creation of the first rail route system in the United States. To celebrate, events such as railroad layout exhibitions and train displays are often organized. Now, growing up, I did like a lot of trains. I grew up in Brampton, and in downtown Brampton, there used to be a train store called the Little Train Shop, and shop spelt with two P's and two E's. The Little Train Shoppy is how I used to pronounce it when I was a kid. And it was a little hobby store that sold nothing but model trains. Any scale that you wanted, they had 00, anything that you wanted, they had model trains. And we didn't go often because, geez, it was expensive back then. I can't even imagine what they would, you know, what the cost would be now. But it was pricey. It was really pricey. But when my father used to take me once in a blue moon, we used to go there, walk around. It was like a sight to see. It was so cool. And we get like a few trains, like the train tracks, and we'd play with them. Mind you, we didn't take really good care of them. We should have, but it was a cool thing. I don't see many hobby stores nowadays, unless I'm not looking in the right areas. But I don't see a lot of hobby stores. And to be fair, I've moved on from the train thing. You know, I'm in my 30s. Now it's cars. Those Model 1 18 scale cars. Back in the day, there used to be a store at Square One that sold all those model... somebody texted in, thank God for the model train. Yeah, no, fair enough. Thank God for the model train. What would we do without them? What would kids play with? Barbies? Are you kidding me? No, but they're really cool. And some setups that you see online, especially if you scroll TikTok, and if you just in TikTok, you just type in model train, a whole bunch of videos of people have like setting up their whole room for model trains. Yeah. This person says, thank God for the model train. How else would they get the idea for the big ones? Yeah, which came first, the chicken or the egg? This is one of those situations. That's really funny. But really cool. Really, really cool to see. If you type that in, if you have some time later on, just type in on Google or YouTube or TikTok, model train sets, and people will fill up a room with this. Some people even have like a little gateway that exits the whole house, and then they have a classic line from Best in Show. Yeah, that's true. They have like a little doggy door or pet door that leads to the outside of the house, and they have that model train running through their garden. And I think that's the coolest thing ever. But you obviously have to live in a warmer climate for that, I think, because those trains can't run in the winter. If they can't run in the winter, here we go with that noise again. If we can't run it in the winter, how are those miniature people going to get to their homes? And lastly, over here, we could talk about model trains all day. But last but not least, National Butterscotch Brownie Day. See, I saved the best for last. I saved the best for last. Butterscotch brownies are also called blondies or blonde brownies. See, I thought those were two completely different things. Now, I don't know if you guys can hear that noise, but I figured this happened once before. This was the text lines, that little chime in the background, but that's okay. I don't know how I did that last time. I don't know how I did it this time, but it goes to show you people text into the show, and thank you for your text. Thank you for your text. The number is 509-661-3600. See, now it's going to keep on going and I can't read the text now. Uh-oh, this is not good. Let's refresh the page and see what happens. Conversations. Interesting. There's a conversation queue. See, somebody, oh, here we go. Here we go. I figured it out, guys. I figured it out. See, I'm wasting time figuring this out. We could be talking about other things. We could be talking about Butterscotch Brownie Day. Thank you for the text, CHRW with a heart. I didn't know you could do emojis. Excuse me, my voice is getting hoarse, but how do I, this is something I have to figure out during the break. We'll do that during the break. I'll figure this out because I refreshed the page and I screwed everything up. Now it's not giving me a list. It's giving me like blocks. Like when you go to like a clothing website and instead of scrolling, or when you go on Kijiji, I tend to do that a lot, and you can organize it by like blocks or list view. It's in block. Oh, here we go. Look at what I just figured out. It says view, and then I can click block, list, or bullet point view. I'm a genius. As my intro said, a new intro to my show. And no more AI. I don't have AI on my show anymore. It's a real human speaking. His name is Daniel Thuss. He is a classmate and a good friend of mine. And he's going to be doing all the voicing work on my show. So no more AI. Whoop-de-doo. Anyway, I got 3 minutes till the break. So National Butterscotch Brownie Day. See, I told you, I keep on rambling. Butterscotch brownies, yeah. Unlike traditional chocolate brownies, blondies use vanilla instead of cocoa, which gives them their lighter color and different flavor. Surprisingly, who texted in here? Thank God for weather modeling. Yeah, fair enough. Surprisingly, blondies were invented before chocolate brownies. Really? Huh. Butterscotch brownies existed in the late 19th century, while chocolate brownies did not appear until 1905. Really? Traditional blondies are made, what are they made with? With common baking ingredients, such as flour, butter, eggs, and baking powder. Brown sugar, vanilla, and butterscotch chips give them their unique flavor and color. Now, despite the name, butterscotch does not contain scotch. There's no scotch in it. Some recipes also include chocolate chips or nuts for extra flavor and texture. Nice. The origin of the butterscotch can be traced to Doncaster, a confectioner named Samuel Parkinson began selling butterscotch as a hard candy. It became so popular that the tins received a royal seal of approval. Interesting. What else over here? Unlike toffee, butterscotch is heated only to the soft crack stage instead of the hard crack stage. Butterscotch can be used in many ways, including as a topping, in pudding, chips, cookies, or like I said, blondies, or simply eaten, whoa, as a hard candy. We're going to take a break. I'm going to recoup. I'm going to learn how to speak English. And then after the break, we're going to get into the Florida Man stories. And then we're going to be talking about Mother's Day a little bit. So stay tuned. If you wanted to call in anytime or text 509-661-3600, gets you on the Statler Show, 94.9 Radio Western.
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I had my headphones cranked in my ear. It was so loud, I didn't realize that until we left for break. And I'm turning up the volume, I'm like, why is it screaming in my ear? And to be fair, I think I screamed into the mic without realizing. What a short break. What a short break. I didn't even have time to read anything or to learn English again. No time whatsoever. But like I said, see, now I'm listening to myself and I'm turning up the volume in my headphones. And obviously my voice is getting louder. But then when I play the music, it's so different because I do all the music myself and stuff like that. It's so different in volume that it just blows my ears out. So I got to turn my voice completely down and then try not to scream into the mic. And then you have to turn your radio down or your volume down on your phone, depending on where you're listening on. But the Radio Western website is down, apparently, when I checked before the show. So if I type it over here, radiowestern.ca, error establishing a database connection. Well, I mean, that makes sense. The whole station was down this morning, apparently. So the only people listening, hopefully, are in their cars. And if you're in your car, drop me a line, 519-661-3600. I also wanted to throw this question out there because I saw this on my drive-in. Vanity license plates. What's the weirdest license plate you've ever seen? If you wanted to text that in during the show, I'll throw it out there. Somebody texted in, Pixie's stormy weather request. You might have to expand on that. I don't know what that is. Pixie's stormy weather request. What is that? Pixie's stormy weather request. What is that? Oh, it's a song. See, that's a good request. Apparently, it's a good song. Song by the Pixies from their 1990 album, Bossa Nova. It was written by frontman Black Francis and produced by Gil Norton. Now, I'd love to play that song. I just don't know how to. Because it's a talk show. It's a talk show, so I haven't learned how to play the song. All the songs that I play on here are they're uploaded from my USB. If you tune in next week, though, the texter over here, if you do tune in next week, I'll use that song as my coming back from break song, and I'll play it out a little bit for you. So I have it over here, Stormy Weather. But let's get back, deal. There you go. Florida Man Stories. Let's get into that. See, this Florida Man thing, I was supposed to do that before this break, but we're going to get to nothing. Hopefully we get to the Mother's Day thing. Hopefully we do. But to be fair, that is up to me. Now, Florida Man story. This, I found the story yesterday, and it was only reported. It was only reported yesterday, I believe. Let's see. Florida Man stories. That beeping is, it's engagement. I like that beeping. I shouldn't be upset. I shouldn't be upset about that. Okay. Florida man arrested after his dog was exposed to cocaine. I'll let that one sit for a little bit. His dog was exposed to cocaine. A Jensen Beach man has been charged with animal cruelty after witnesses reported him strangling his five-month-old puppy, which was later determined to be suffering from cocaine exposure, according to the Martin County Sheriff, John Budznik. The sheriff's office began investigating the case on April 28th, so a couple weeks ago, when witnesses reported the case. Investigators... See, the beeps are coming in, but I can't see the text for some reason. What a doozy we're going through today. Station doesn't work. Website doesn't work. I don't work. See, now I just expanded this.
for some strange reason. Oh, what a mess. we'll get through it. We'll get through it. Oh, here we go. I figured it out. Cocaine Bear sequel. Cocaine Talk. Yeah, it's the sequel to that. You're right. Cocaine Dog. You know what? A little side note, because I'm doing a lot of humming and hawing. I should know how this works. I've had a show since February, but because I haven't been in studio in a long time, it's kind of messing with me. So I'm like, what does this button do? What does that button do? What is this noise? What is that noise? And yada, yada, yada. Anyway, let's get on with the story. Otherwise, we're going to be stuck on this for the next 20 minutes. A Jensen Beachman has been charged. Oh, look at this. Website doesn't work, but you're able to listen on CanadianRadioStations.com. Interesting. I didn't know this. Damn, okay. I'm going to put that on my Instagram. I'm obviously not going to do it now because you're just going to hear 45 seconds of silent air. But thanks. If you wanted to follow The Statler Show on Instagram, at The Statler Show, and on Reddit as well, too. Good luck, Miss. Oh, thank you very much. That's awesome. I'm surprised you can still understand me because I can't read. But I appreciate the nice words. That's awesome. 519-661-3600 if you wanted to call or text. Okay. Cocaine and this dog. The sheriff's office began investigating the case on April 28th when witnesses reported this. Investigators responded and shared a photo of the puppy named Inga, who remains in protective custody with the Humane Society as detectives continue their investigation. The dog's pupils were blown, the sheriff said, similar to a human being's pupils. Interesting. Witnesses reported hearing the puppy's cries and allegedly saw a 62-year-old, or the 62-year-old, John Sparhawk, strong last name, holding the dog above his head and strangling it. What a maniac. Casey Rosisha was one of the witnesses. I ran out of the truck and I see a dog about 6.5 feet in the air and it's screaming for its life. And I said, hey, what are you doing with that dog? And he freaked out. He really didn't know how to respond and he drops the dog, this person says. How do you not know how to respond? You're choking the shite out of a dog. And you don't know how to respond? Maybe stop choking it or don't expose it to cocaine. The Humane Society confirmed that Inga, the dog, was transported to an emergency veterinary hospital. Sparhawk reportedly told neighbors the puppy was suffering from a seizure and asked them to take it to a hospital. The vet later determined that the dog's condition was caused by cocaine exposure, which triggered the medical episode. Sparhawk told detectives the puppy may have eaten something bad in the woods. The dog's going to eat cocaine in the woods? No. The vet confirmed the symptoms were consistent with cocaine intoxication. The sheriff says, I'm not sitting here saying the dog stole his stash or it was his stash at all or that he injected the dog with cocaine. I'm just simply telling you that the dog was highly intoxicated on cocaine. Deputies were called to the Humane Society after Sparhawk showed up there, reportedly threatening workers. Okay, this guy's nuts. Yeah, somebody texted in, the woods, sure. Yeah, what a load of bullshit. He was there yesterday, kind of showing out a little bit, threatening the workers at the Humane Society. Our deputies responded out there, he trespassed, and then he cannot go back onto their property. The dog is safe. The dog is off the coke. And the owner was arrested because he had a warrant, or they had a warrant for his arrest. He was taken into custody and later released. Inga, the dog, remains in protective custody with the Humane Society as investigators continue to determine what happened. Well, we know what happened.
We don't want to speculate. We don't want to accuse. That's the journalist in me saying, we don't want to accuse anybody of doing such. Apparently, in the woods, and you can't see me, I'm making the motions, the quotes. Apparently, allegedly, the dog found a substance in the woods and ended up at the vet. And this guy started choking him for some strange reason. Let's do one more story. A Florida man apparently threw... Oh, God. A Florida man apparently threw a whole alligator through a Wendy's drive-thru. How about that? Has that sentence... That's got to be an original sentence. It has to be. A Florida man apparently threw a whole alligator through a Wendy's drive-thru. Person texted in, the dog and my best friend must be going through the same forests. They might be. Just give us a location. Let's find out where this is. I might take a walk. Nope, I won't. No, I don't condone whatever is going on in that forest. But, about this guy throwing a whole alligator through a Wendy's drive-thru. A Florida man, tossed an alligator into a Palm Beach Wendy's drive-thru, and what he said was intended to be a prank, has been ordered to stay away from all of the businesses, locations, and animals until his case, which includes a charge of aggravated assault with a deadly weapon, is finalized. Now, this happened 10 years ago. Joshua James allegedly threw a 3.5-foot gator through a drive-thru window after receiving his drink order. How does that happen? Yeah, I'll take my Sprite Fruitopia mix. Oh, by the way, chucks an alligator at the poor worker. According to WPBF, the attorney of, quote-unquote, it says over here, Gator Boy, maintained that the incident was a prank during his initial appearance. James agreed to an open plea and will be sentenced, or was sentenced on May 31st, 10-odd years ago. Upon his release, he told reporters he didn't mean to harm anybody and that the incident was just purely pranks

Grimnitur. Grimnitur. I wonder what that stands for. Interesting. Grimnitur. That's an interesting one. I've seen a lot of license plates. This goes back to the question, if you wanted to weigh in, 661-3600, on what's the weirdest license plate or the weirdest vanity plate you've seen. Now, I do see a lot of people putting their names on their plate. Why would you do that? Why would you advertise your name? Especially if you're a bad driver and then you cut somebody off. Oh, Germinator. That makes sense. Thanks for the update. Germinators. And here I was pronouncing it Grimnitur. Germinator. I hate germs. You know what? That's a fair plate, license plate. I hate germs. I hate it so much. I Lysoled everything when I came in here. Don't get me around that new hantavirus. Anyway, this so-called prankster over here. What a nut job. Anyway, we've got like 12, 13 minutes till the show ends. Oh, we got 14 minutes, actually. The time on my laptop is not the same as the time on this screen. It means to fertilize. See, I'm not the brightest bulb in the room. Thanks for that. It means to fertilize. Now, I've made a lot of assumptions. Does it mean to fertilize land? I don't want to say it does, and then you tell me it's to fertilize chicken eggs. But I'm going to assume, as of right now, it's to fertilize agricultural land. See, Often I am wrong. And I'll accept it. I'll accept it. But it means to fertilize, apparently. So we're not getting to the whole affordability story today. There's just no time. There's none, because I rambled on. I made a whole bunch of nonsense out of nothing. So we're going to talk about Mother's Day. If I can scroll down to all my Mother's Day points over here. Yeah, this show's all over the place. What a mess. We'll get it reined in. We won't get it reined in next week. Human eggs. I am learning so much today. Thank you for your text, everybody. It means to fertilize human eggs in IVF. So maybe this is one of those situations like Seinfeld, where Kramer was supposed to get his license plate and he gets Ass Man instead, and all of a sudden acts like a proctologist. He's the Ass Man. So this person could be the germinator, the fertilize. That's why he was coming out of the IVF clinic. This all makes sense. See, I like people who text into the show that are smarter than me, because then I learn something. This show is about learning. Not a lot about learning, but it's about learning just a little bit. Just a little bit. What do we have over here? You know what? Interesting question. Somebody said, how did we go from Mother's Day to Ass Man? No idea. Not a single clue. I'm going to need somebody sitting with me to help me get the show on track. Got no idea. We went from Ass Man because somebody brought up the whole license plate thing. They saw a vanity license plate, and apparently it stood for Germinator and to fertilize, and that's why, yeah, whatever. But that's how we went from. We're going to focus on Mother's Day. We've got 10 minutes left of the show. Please keep your texts coming. I'll read them at the end. I'll try not to get distracted. But I want you guys to call in right now at 519-661-3600. Because I want you to tell me about your mom. You know, Mother's Day tomorrow. And Mother's Day, I just cracked my finger, nice. It means for a lot of people, love, gratitude, sometimes guilt, you know, memories as well. Definitely stress. Mothers take on a lot of stress. And sometimes, most of the time, I hope, laughter as well, too. You know, some people celebrate by going out to brunch, getting their mother's flowers. I called my mom today. You know what I mean?
Not for Mother's Day.

0: I was just asking her for money, as per usual. But tell me about your mom. Tell me about your mom, what you want to say to her. 94.9 Radio Western, who's this?
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2: who's this?
1: Hi, I was...
0: Hi there.
1: Yeah, I was going to ask you about how your Mother's Day plans are going. Because you just said that you called your mom for Mother's Day. But did you ever end up getting her a gift?
0: See, now, I didn't get her a gift as yet. I will do that after the show ends. I don't know what to get her. She's not currently... She's at her sister's place. So she's not currently here. So she won't be here for Mother's Day tomorrow. And it's a long drive to her sister's place. But last year, what I got for her was... She's into jewelry. I mean, as anybody is, right? She's into jewelry. And last year I got her...
1: Friend, eh?
0: What's that, sorry?
1: Diamonds are a girl's best friend, after all. I get it.
0: So they say. And I got her a little tennis bracelet.
1: Oh, fancy. Hello.
0: Right? Not bad. So she liked it. Mind you, she's only worn it once. And it was the day that I bought it. It's been on her dresser ever since. And I'm like, why don't you wear this? She's like, oh, you know, I just want to keep it all nice and stuff like that. I'm like, okay, but like, wear it. You know what
1: exactly.
0: I mean?
1: Exactly. But like, now that you started buying your mother jewelry, is she like expecting jewelry every Mother's Day and every gift now?
0: You know, I honestly don't know. This year, I might not do the tennis bracelet. I might do whenever she gets back. I might take her out to eat. I know she likes flowers, but flowers just they whittle away. It is always nice. How about you? What do you do?
1: Yeah, no, I actually called in to, like, because you were talking about Mother's Day, and I'm all the way out of town in West Canada, so she's already mad.
0: So,
1: and now it's like, what do I get my mom? What do you get somebody who would like get everything for themselves anyway?
0: You know what? I was looking online. Some of the best gifts over here. I have it over here. Flowers and cards seem to be popular. Experiences and outings. A personalized jewelry. It goes back to that. Some gifts that are popular as well too are self-care items or wellness, like a spa.
1: Oh, absolutely. But like, I'm here thinking, ooh, I should get her a skincare kit. And then I bring it up with her just to like know what she's into. And she's like, are you calling me old?
0: No, I'm not calling you old. Just take care of your skin.
1: Right? But that's my mom for you. I love her. I really do. But what do you get somebody who is so sure of themselves and just, you know, could get anything for themselves?
0: Here's an idea.
1: I tell her... Right? Like, I'll tell her, Mom, I'm going to get you flowers. And she'll be like, I only want them alive.
0: Does she want plastic flowers then? Or maybe does she like Lego? Maybe get her a Lego flower.
1: I did actually try to ask, hey, do you want a Lego flower? And she went, you're making me work on Mother's Day?
0: Like, really?
1: At this point, do I just e-transfer my mom?
0: Yeah, here's $200. Have at it.
1: Right? Like, here's, I don't know if you know, but like some, a lot of places downtown take downtown dollars.
0: Downtown dollars? What's that?
1: Yeah, the city of London, especially downtown London, you can buy like gift cards called downtown dollars and they can spend it on a lot of stores downtown.
0: Oh, I didn't know this. Okay.
1: I thought it would be, like, more personal than, like, giving her a mall gift card, right?
0: Downtown? Oh, so...
1: And then she tells me...
0: It's like a gift card, yeah.
1: Get... And then she goes, where do I park in London? Downtown London?
0: Now, like... this is where you have to get her not only a downtown dollar gift card, but you also have to get her a car and a pass. A parking pass. Now, here's an idea that I wanted to throw at you because I saw this online. For the mother that claims to have everything or can go and get herself something, there's a company, I don't remember the name, but it's they do digital picture frames And what you can do, you can upload pictures onto it. And once they get the frame, the pictures just go through like a slideshow. So she can see all the pictures and you can upload them virtually from wherever you are and update the pictures.
1: Mr. Statler, that sounds really, really cute. But could you imagine going, hi, Mom, here's a picture of me. Happy Mother's Day. Here's the reason you became a mother. Bye.
0: But you don't think she would appreciate that?
1: I think she'd giggle and appreciate that. I just thought it was like a... I just didn't want to like make it about me. It's her day, after all, eh?
0: No, 100% it is her day, but... You know, if a mother or whoever has kids, I mean, you obviously, and if you have siblings as well too, you guys make up her days, her last or her past years, right?
1: Whoa, I'm kidding.
0: Not last, past. Past, you know what I mean?
1: Absolutely.
0: So there is options out there, but since you are all the way out yonder, this is going to be a tough one. What did you do last year? Did you do anything last year?
1: Oh, I took her out on the town. Like, I was her personal driver and personal wallet for the day. And I just can't do that. I figured if she can get anything she wants, I'd let her.
0: Well, do you remember a time?
1: Far too expensive.
0: Well, of course. Do you remember a time where you got her a gift and she... I'm sure she appreciates everything, but what's the one thing or the one gift or something that you did that stood out to her?
1: Move out. I'm kidding.
0: Jesus.
1: Anyway, Mr. Statler, this show has been great. You're a trooper for standing all through those issues.
0: Oh,
1: but she's back in this last 2 minutes.
0: I appreciate that. Thank you very much. Hope you call again.
1: I'll see you then.
0: All right. Bye now.
1: Thank you.
0: What a great call. That was a loud little buzz in my ear. But thanks for the call. That was great. We got 2 minutes left. If anybody wants to call in, I'll take a quick one. 519-661-3600. Hopefully when I hang up the phone this time, it doesn't explode in my ear. But if you wanted to weigh in, tell me about your mother. Some things you appreciate. Some things that maybe she taught you a life lesson, right? Because mothers always say, you know, they want you to do good in life, right? They don't want to see you fail. You know, my mom, this is a popular saying, but my mom always said, nothing good ever happens past midnight. She's kind of right. She is kind of right. Nothing good happens after midnight. So what's something that your mother said to you that was like, this really stuck out to me? Like I said, we got a minute to the show if anybody wanted to text in, or I'll just keep on rambling, right? We almost made it through. We almost made it through this week, right? I stumbled through most of it. I stumbled through most of it, but we did okay. We did okay. Now, next week's show will be pre-recorded, so I won't be in studio this time. It seems to be an ongoing theme. It's a far drive, right? But I won't be... We'll have Ben Durham on the show. I had him on about a month ago. He is now a Ward 3 candidate. And we go into detail about why he put his name in the hat. What changes he would make. And things he would do better that's different in Ward 3. But we got to end the show over here. Another great one in the books. Thank you all for texting. Thank you for your call. Let's do it all again next week. Look for you then. Enjoy the rest of the weekend.
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6: And if you don't know, now you know.
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0: And that'll be a run of about 4 yards. And what's this? 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
2: Bars and barbecues. Yeah.

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I was wasting time split decisions, but when I pick you up, I'ma take you down. 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I was wasting time split decisions, but when

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I was wasting time split decisions, but when

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Back when I had a fro still. First moved to LA, my daddy still pay my phone bill. I was sneaking out in the early morning. After good on a Sunday morning. Walking through the living room, I see Jabari.

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2: And if you don't know, now you know, you know.
3: It's time to appreciate life, you know, when you hear the birds and all those stuff, appreciate like that there's a creator out there. You know? Without the breed, none of us will be alive. So something we take for granted, we should not, because there's a human, yeah, I mean, there's a natural source out there. Right now, I'll tell you. 519-661-3600. Toss some new tune. Later, we know we get used to this. It's called Big Breeze. But guess what? Let's remind ourselves. We have also our very own

0: are you there? Dog, it look like him just run out of gas. How go on?
1: ISIS.
0: Christ. Yo, hold on there, man. What is... You have to go check him out, dog. You know, look.

0: All right. This is the message, man. Tell a man.
1: I don't feel really good job by you there. God, you look like him just.
0: It's not what to work, you're to save, you know.
1: Jesus Christ. You're one of them, man.
0: The chopping thing, you know.
1: You have to go check him out.
0: Don't make it.
1: You know, look.

I'ma tell you something. I'ma tell you something. This rhythm is from 2014. Little did he know that when he did this song I'm going to play next, in 2026, you know what? I'm not going to say anything more. But guess what? Hear this now. Ronaldo Garden, but no, it's busy signal.

0: All right.
1: From 2014, this rhythm is called Energy Up. And Busy Signal do a song. And pity did he know, little did he know that that 12 years later, there's going to be a rhythm made by genius called Ilangoli. Hear this.

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1: The struggle is real.
2: The man called Jay Prevail, may I tell you, man? Got it today. Light up me.
1: Struggle is real, oh. That struggle is real, oh.
2: Sure.

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1: We can really start today, right?
2: No.
1: What's your Charlie Black's about the weekend? Charlie Black, what's about the weekend?

I'll tell you something, man. This was a request from Cynthia. Cynthia. Such one in the new version.

0: Hey, the wife of them a come man bow down one here.
1: Angel Chronic.
0: Tell credit the mating boss, I tell them out it. Me no want a man feel myself, me just love people, man.
1: Alright, alright.
0: Hey, the wife of them a come man.
1: Shh, but tell them, that song, the views expresses a song, is not from Dr. Roper.
0: Hey, the wife of them a gone man, bow down here. Angel credit the mate him.

0: Enemies. Angel Chronic. Matilda, any woman want to do that, they do it at their own risk. You know, at your own risk. I'm not this song, Matilda, they were here last week. Merchant, I'm going to tell you, they're promoting something that's going to be in London, Ontario. Not London, Canada. Not London, England, I mean. London, Canada. You listen now. From The Merchant, King Shadrach, Mandak Solek, Butcher Banton, Kira McLean, Tom Hader, Craig Manning.
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0: Big up Nancy.
2: In 2026, we celebrate 200 years of his